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0: 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It's a love affair. 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
1: Full time now the people overstand. And that together we can rise and then be strong.
2: Together
1: we've been abiding righteousness for so long. It's up to us to fulfill the Father's plan. Again, full time now the people overstand.
2: Unity.
1: You sing so sweet, people. You don't know, sir. Are you ready for go to a studio? It must be a big studio.
2: Yeah, man. It's a choir, man.
1: Enough microphone, you know. Yeah, man. You don't know, sir. Wait, wait. Music. Play, you know. Yeah, man. Listen, man. Yeah.
2: Yo.

0: Watatun.
1: Simi. 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
0: That there is. Do I have I don't know scam? 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

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Now there's a blue, blue, strange color blue. 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

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You know the truth, so let's talk about it. Talk about it. 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So what you wanna...

0: 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But we were not. Instead, we kill, hunt, and kill our dreams, them all.
1: One, two, three, four.

we are honest with ourselves, that the most fascinating problem in the world is who am I? What do you feel when you say the word I? I, myself. I don't think there can be any more fascinating preoccupation than that, because it's so mysterious, it's so elusive. Because what you are in your inmost being escapes your examination, and that's why there's always an element of profound mystery in

You know the truth, so let's talk about it. Talk about it. You know the truth, so let's talk about it. Huh? You sound confused, so let's talk about it. So what you wanna...